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Plexburg's greatest hits, Sky 106.5. Hey, it's Alex. When was the last time you built a blanket fort? Yeah, probably when you were a kid, or maybe with your own kids and teaching them how. How big was it? Like, did you make it across the whole living room? Because I always tried to do that, and I always ran out of blankets and pillows. Well, get ready to be impressed, because this group of Nevada high school students have broken a Guinness World Record. Students from West Career and Technical Academy designed and built a massive blanket fort. It covered 14,103 square feet, which is like 10 times bigger than my house. Yeah, and there was no easy feat either, because there's very strict rules as far as no gaps and

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0: 97 Sky 106.5. Hey, it's Alex. I'm out of here. I hope you all have a wonderful evening. I'll be back tomorrow for my favorite night of the week. 80s Friday night. We'll talk about 80s stuff. We'll listen to all 80s stuff. Some things are B-sides. Some things are deep, deep in the hollows of my record collection. So please join me then. 80s Friday night, tomorrow night. And until then, stay classy, Clarksburg. I'll catch you on the flip side on Sky 106.5.
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2: I'm Heath Pierce, former U.S. men's national team player with stops in the Bundesliga, MLS, Denmark, and Sweden. 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All you have to do is sign up to get your $25 bonus. 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

0: have with her. It's one of the many great lines that can be attributed to that character. While or to this the guy who did the film, he had a solid career as a director, Mankiewicz, I think is his name, and he might be remembered even better for being one of the greatest screenwriters of all time. Mm. How about the man behind the curtain?
1: Oh,
0: that comes from Wizard of Oz.
1: Yeah,
0: where Dorothy and her friends discover that the great and powerful Oz is just a regular man pulling levers behind a curtain. So the man behind the curtain now refers to someone who manipulates events from behind the scenes.
1: Huh.
0: And then the word paparazzi comes from the character Paparazzo in the 1960 film La Dolce Vita.
1: Huh.
0: It quickly became the term for intrusive celebrity photographers, and now paparazzi is used globally to describe anyone who aggressively pursues photos of famous people, and that term has even inspired debates about privacy and media ethics. So there you go. Just some interesting things and phrases that we say that came from movies.
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0: up on Tuesday against East Fairmont. The Knicks and Spurs tip off tonight at 8:30 in Game 2 of the NBA Finals from San Antonio. The Knicks lead 1-0 after a 105-95 win in Game 1 that featured a 17-point advantage for the Knicks in the second half. In the newsroom, I'm Alex Wiederspiel.
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0: All right, we have precious little time to get through what's in the box because it's a Friday, so we have to do this very quickly so we can get to the Friday feud. So we're going to open the phone lines for a couple of minutes. Get your correct answers in at 1-888-801-1065. And we'll pull a name out of the hat here in a couple of minutes on Sky 106.5. Today, yesterday's clue was, they all wear a suit. They all wear a suit. That was the clue.
1: Mm-hmm.
0: And a whole bunch of correct answers came in, and I'm like, I can't make this difficult. My life depended on it.
1: I can't believe somebody said there was lawyers in the box.
0: That's where they belong. I didn't say... All right. All right. Today's clue. This will crack it wide open now, I suppose. Now I look at it. Flush.

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4: Here's your Metro News forecast. In the afternoon, expect a mix of clouds and sun with a high of 87. Tonight will be mainly clear with a low of 62. Tomorrow, anticipate sunny spells with a chance of a thunderstorm in some areas during the afternoon and a high of 84. Looking ahead to Sunday, there will be clouds breaking for some sun, along with a chance of a thunderstorm. It will be humid with a high of 81 on Monday. The weather will be mostly sunny and very warm with a high of 87. That's your AccuWeather forecast.

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0: Clarksburg's greatest hit, Sky 106.5. Are you concerned that AI may take your job? Well, here's a way for you to have a job that AI cannot take. They took a look at careers to see which professions are successfully holding the line against AI. Here are the top AI-proof jobs. Physical therapist, well, that makes sense. Surgeons, and also dentists. All three make sense, so there you go. Get one of those jobs.
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0: Clarksburg's greatest hit, Sky 106.5, doing a little jive talking on this Friday afternoon. Well, if you haven't made it yet to the Cartoon Headquarters Family Fun Extravaganza, you still have time. They're at the Morgantown Mall this week, and they'll be there through Sunday. So take everyone to enjoy the rides, the live music, inflatables, the car show, and there will be a parade tomorrow at 12 noon for the kids.
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